every hill that we've gone up. For me, it's helped so much to have been able to offer it for an intention and to just think of that person while walking up the hill. And it's just like you realize how much pain you're feeling, which is so little in compared to what you're asking for God to help you with. And so in that, I think it's like amazing. Because I have so much time, and it just helps me pray. Because so much, in the day, I'm just like, oh, like I'll forget to like pray and stuff. But then here, it's like I have so much time where I can spend it praying to God, asking for help and my intentions, which is absolutely amazing. During this Camino, I am offering it for the intentions of the conversion of my family. And I'm also offering it for me to grow spiritually and grow closer to God. And also I'm offering it for my sister who is going through a lot right now. But it's just been amazing to be able to have this opportunity to grow, and I just cherish every moment I've been able to have with everyone. The conversations I've had with every person on this Camino has been amazing. I've gotten to know so many people, and it's just like amazing. I definitely recommend it to anyone who's thinking about going.

And it's a beautiful miracle, but there's something that ruins that miracle, and it's his fear. The fear destroys something amazing that was happening. In the Gospels and Jesus, he spends so much time trying to undo our fear. Don't be afraid. You'll say it 1,000 times. And you'll try to show the fear and how the fear is one of our worst enemies in our life. Now, why I'm saying that is because in the Gospel today, we have this man who's a leper. And the leprosy isn't just a physical ailment that's ugly and smelly and horrible things like that. It's actually an ailment that pushes you onto the side of society. You can't be with other people. You can't have a normal life and your normal family and normal love. You're an outcast. You're dirty and unacceptable and unworthy. Big problem. So when he comes straight to Jesus, that already is an act of trust and faith and certainty and belief. Hey, this man can heal me. That's the first act of courage, which is the beginning of his healing. And then the second miracle is that Jesus goes and touches him. Even before the words, Jesus is right there, close to his shame and his rejection and his unworthiness. And then you'll say those wonderful words, "I do want to be healed." Now that's the word for us today. Well, the dynamic we need today. We don't have any lepers here in the church now, but we have enough fear in this church to keep us away from Jesus, to not allow him the wonderful healings that he could accomplish within us. And those healings which allow us to be in society, to be in relationships, to be friends, to offer myself to this world with all of my gifts, I could do that if I was freed from my fear. But my fear wants to keep me on the side and away from the truth of love, because I'm afraid. So what does Jesus have to do? Well, first of all, it's like resentment. If I want to hang on to a grudge and not to forgive someone, and because they've done so much damage to me and there's so much harm, and how can I forgive them? And I want to justify the grudge I have against them. Well, then you're going to have to keep that. And that grudge will destroy you. Now, if I want to say then, hey, Jesus, I've got this grudge. It's really difficult to forgive that person, but it's doing me so much damage and it's doing them so much damage. Hey, Jesus, can you help me be freed? That's the beginning of the healing. I recognize it as something wrong, as something not healthy for me. I'm not justifying it anymore. That's the beginning of the healing. Well, it's the same for fear. If I want to hang on to a fear because I believe in that fear, even though that fear is falsehood, but I want to believe in it, that I'm not worthy, I can't do that, Jesus doesn't want to, he doesn't think about me. If I want to keep a fear going, well, then you're going to have to carry it. It's yours. But if I can, like resentment, like so many other things, I can present this to God. Look, God, I have so many problems with you. I'm fearing that you don't love me. I'm fearing that you reject me. I'm fearing that other people are more important than I'm a nobody. So how can I ask you for my healing? How can I? That fear, which is a falsehood, God would just love to be able to shatter it within me, free me of it. So in our walk of healing, we've got lots of things to ask for ourselves and for others. Don't put aside the problem of fear. Offer that too to the Lord so that his Holy Spirit can dissolve the fear. When the fear dissolves, which is a falsehood, it opens us up wonderfully to a walk of truth and freedom.